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But who could spell that, huh? Big 100.9. 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

Like you, we love those big hits from the 70s, 80s, and 90s, so we play them. And we have a lot of fun doing it. Welcome to Eastern Connecticut's Big 100.9. Here they come. The biggest hits from the 70s, 80s, and 90s start now on Big 100.9.

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WKNL, New London, Groton, Norwich. This is Big

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Yeah, it's not possible with all these cool tunes. Big 100.9.

You may have noticed our new name. We are now called Big 100.9. We play big hits from the 70s, 80s, and 90s. Woo-hoo-hoo! And we have so much fun doing it. Welcome to Big 100.9. Curated for your listening enjoyment. Here's another long set of big hits on Eastern Connecticut's Big 100.9.

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Well, we changed our name to reflect all of the big hits we play from the 70s, 80s, and 90s. 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

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Hey, if you were putting together a list of driving songs, would this be on it? I would think so. Life is a highway, right? Tom Cochran at Big 100.9. Welcome to a Wednesday.

0: Big 100.9. We're back at Woodfellas, Woodfire Pizza and Wings. Tonight, got to give a shout-out to Woodfella Bob. What a great place he has. Great staff. Food's amazing. Come down tonight for trivia. Jimmy and I get started at 7. Do make a reservation. That's highly recommended.
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Big 100.9. We're getting ready for Rock the Boat 8. 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We're going to Europe in just a couple of weeks. 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I'll have some coming up.

0: 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We keep you updated here at Big 100.9, so make sure you're here for our first report coming up in about 35 or 40 minutes from right now.
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0: Big 100.9. Yesterday I was talking a little bit about cover songs that are better than the original. I've got one coming up. It was originally a Neil Diamond song, covered by UB40. 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

0: Paul Simon's wife, Edie Brickell, What I Am, a big 100.9. Hey, I want to mention that today's the day. I've been talking about it quite a bit this week. The 11th annual Preston Palooza from 4:30 till 7:30. 99 River Road in Preston City is where it's happening. Get there early. Bring all the kids. Each ticket includes lots of activities like 8 inflatables, rock wall, dunk tank, raffles, snow cones, cotton candy, face painting. That's just a few of the things that are happening, so be sure to check that out today with Big 100.9.
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0: Democrats and Republicans issued statements on a controversial post regarding Pride Month by a lawmaker. Jaden McCormick, who's running for state representative in the 50th district, made the post on Facebook. Individual members of the House Democratic Caucus released generic Pride Month statements reaffirming their solidarity with the LGBTQ community, while House Republicans said Mr. McCormick's recent comments about Pride Month are his own and he doesn't speak for the Republican Party. On Monday, the Norwich City Council authorized the city to apply for a $250,000 state grant to fund a feasibility study of a developer's plan to transform the former Chestnut Street Mill into as many as 170 workforce housing units. Gas prices could continue to rise in the coming weeks if the Strait of Hormuz stays closed. Fuel prices could jump quickly because of the U.S.-Iran war. And a Virginia woman face-planted on the floor of an Outback Steakhouse after slipping on mashed potatoes. She's suing for $1.5 million. Outback is denying the allegations. The only time I was ever floored at Outback was when I got my bill. All right, tough crowd. I'm Franco, and that is some of what's trending.
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1: 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It ain't no country club either.

100.9. You know, I'm still looking for Mike. I've got an APB out for Mike. I can't find him. Uncasville, Quick Lube, and Car Wash. They must be so busy washing cars, he doesn't know he won the pizza party. If anybody knows Mike, tell him to call me. Because I have a lot of pizza for him from us at Engine 6 Pizza. Now, if you want to get in on this, all you have to do is send me an email. Franco's Big Pizza Party at gmail.com.

0: Big 100.9. I was looking in the Franco file this morning. There's something, you know, the weirdest things are sold on eBay, and it's just not talked about enough, I don't think. It might have been overplayed a while ago, you know, years ago when it first came out, but some of the things, like there's a guy selling empty rolls that Charmin came on, and the bidding is outrageous. What's the weirdest thing you've ever seen on eBay? 860-887-7699, and I'm prepared to edit these calls, so just be careful, all right? Once again, Mike at Uncasville Quick Lube and Car Wash is the pizza party winner for this Friday. Might have to go there. I have to go there and say, hey, look, man, you're the pizza party winner. So somebody tracked down Mike for me. I sent him an email. Just tell him to email me back. I have to talk to him about how this works. Franco's Big Pizza Party at gmail.com. Sunshine, nice day today.
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0: 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What you got?
1: The recipe for ice.
0: Ice.
1: It was in a sealed envelope, and they said it was their grandma's secret recipe for clear ice.
0: All right, so if you're going to buy that, have I got a star for you? You could buy it for your loved ones.

0: Jimmy Cliff at Big 100.9. I am Franco in the Morning. I mentioned yesterday that I put a big thing up on my TikTok page. You know, I do the history music. And talking about a cover song that absolutely is better than the original. And people were surprised, lots of people, that I said a Beatles song. And without a doubt, with a little help from my friends, the Joe Cocker version is miles better than the Beatles version. And then I was doing some Googling, and Paul McCartney actually wrote a letter to Rolling Stone magazine saying, hey, you've got to put this guy in the Rock and Roll Hall of Fame. He needs to be in the Hall of Fame. This is the definitive version of my song. So, yeah, I agree with the Sir Paul.
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0: In Killingly, opponents of Amazon's plan to build a massive warehouse on Westcott Road turned out in full force Monday for the final public hearing on the proposal. Mystic Aquarium's Board of Trustees has announced the hiring of a firm to conduct a national search for a new visionary leader to replace the retiring Suzette Tibbetts by the end of the year. North Stonington residents are being alerted that a bat tested positive for rabies. According to Ledge Light Health District, the bat was found on Anthony Road. The public is advised to refrain from feeding or approaching any wild or stray animals. You should also be sure that your pets are current with their rabies vaccinations and limit your pets' unsupervised outdoor time. And New York City police believe a recent string of mysterious manhole intrusions is likely driven by scavengers searching for valuables underground. Surveillance videos captured multiple groups climbing in and out of the manholes in Brooklyn and Queens. And I have exclusive audio of who we think this is.
5: Cowabunga.
0: I can never resist a Telegraph punchline. I am Franco, and that is some of what's trending.
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the Summer Beach Concert Series at Esker Point Beach in Groton. June 18th is the first night, and it goes all summer long. July 2nd, mark that one down. Get in your phone, get in your calendar, whatever reminds you. Sugar is performing that.

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1: On Craigslist, I saw used underwear. So $200.
0: Right. $200.
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0: Gently used, as opposed to aggressively used. But I'm sure there's someone out there that would want to be purchasing some aggressively used underwear. Hey, each his own. Big 100.9 MJ.

0: Big 100.9. Nice and sunny today. I like that. I do. Maybe some rain towards the weekend. They say Saturday is going to be the better day than Sunday, but we'll keep an eye on that. I am Franco, your morning DJ. A couple things I want to tell you because we love to keep you connected with what's happening in our community. Today, and what a day for it, the 11th Preston Palooza. That's from 4:30 till 7:30, 99 River Road in Preston City. Your ticket includes 8 inflatables, rock wall, dunk tank, raffles, snow cones. This is really a fun event for the whole family. Something to definitely check out. 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It's to benefit the Taftville Fire legal fees and sponsored by the Taftville Lions, just $10. Friday, that's this week, June 5th, UCFS pop-up drive-through food pantry distribution will happen from 10 to 11 at Preston Senior Center, 42 Long Society Road in Preston. 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
1: Steve Miller from the Steve Miller Band. We're going to check what's trending coming up. A couple of notes of interest there. 18 days left until Father's Day. Kimberly asked me what I want for Father's Day. She's so sweet. Now, normally, we do like a big breakfast, and then we go out to, you know, an ice cream shop or something like that to have dinner because we're so full from the big breakfast. So that's what she's kind of thinking I want to do. And then she asked me what I wanted for a gift, and you know, I've only, you know, I don't want anything, but if it's going to be something, I really have been wanting this painting, The Meeting. I won't get into what it is, but it's The Meeting. So I took a picture of it and left it for her. printed it out. But anyway, so 18 days till Father's Day. You know what's coming up? Lots of cool things all summer long. Let's talk about Rock the Docks. That starts in July. Great concert series happens right on the waterfront, Howard T. Brown Park. We've got the Esker Point Beach Concerts July 11th at Celebrate New London. Great event. Last year we got shortchanged because the weather, well, it sucked, okay? But this year, the fireworks powered by Foxwoods Resort Casino are going to power right through any clouds or anything like that. We're not going to have any of that. So it's going to be great weather. And that's going to be synchronized to music on our powerhouse country station, WCTY. We used to do it here on Big 100.9 for many years. But for certain reasons, we're not going to be able to do that anymore. And that's something we'll talk about later. I was on this day in 1967. Respect from Aretha Franklin was number one. First female artist to ever be inducted into the Rock and Roll Hall of Fame. And so deserved. On this day in 1982, and I'm sure y'all remember it, Fast Times at Ridgemont High was final exam day. All right, I'll be right back. Don't go away.
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1: Democrats and Republicans issued statements on a controversial post regarding Pride Month by a lawmaker. Jaden McCormick, who's running for state representative in the 50th district, made the post on Facebook. Individual members of the House Democratic Caucus released generic Pride Month statements reaffirming their solidarity with the LGBTQ community, while House Republicans said Mr. McCormick's recent comments about Pride Month are his own and he doesn't speak for the Republican Party. On Monday, the Norwich City Council authorized the city to apply for a $250,000 state grant to fund a feasibility study of a developer's plan to transform the former Chestnut Street Mill into as many as 170 workforce housing units. Gas prices could continue to rise in the coming weeks if the Strait of Hormuz stays closed. Fuel prices could jump quickly because of the U.S.-Iran war. And a Virginia woman face-planted on the floor of an Outback Steakhouse after slipping on mashed potatoes. She's suing for $1.5 million. Outback is denying the allegations. The only time I was ever floored at Outback was when I got my bill. All right, tough crowd. I'm Franco, and that is some of what's trending.
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0: Big 100.9. Well, seeing that I just mentioned how long a 5-pound propane I don't know where my mind is propane tank will last you for the summer, I've got some items here that are off everyone or most people's summer list for picnicking. Okay, let's see. Okay, well, first I'll give you the top three that are gaining traction: flatbreads, breadsticks, and olives. I didn't know olives ever lost traction. The girls at our house do not like olives at all. All right, here's some items that are falling off the taste list. This is for a picnic. Corned beef, cocktail sausages, and Spam is number one. I don't like Spam.
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1: I met this lawyer. 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Yada, yada, yada. I never heard from him again.
0: Big.
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And I'm delivering Friday. That's right. Congratulations to Mike, Uncasville Quick Lube and Car Wash, this week's winner.

100.9. You know, we're already planning Rock the Boat 8 with the cruise planner himself, Mark Volkoff at Cruise Planners. We're going to have an information session on June 10th at 7:30 at Beth Jacob Synagogue, Norwich, London Turnpike. 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Get all the information on Rock the Boat 8. We leave February 27th of next year to cruise the Eastern Caribbean. It's Rock the Boat 8. Oh, and Brandon, Country That Rocks, is performing on this trip.

0: Big 100.9. We'll check what's trending coming up for you in just a couple of shakes right here on the radio. Big 100.9. Oh, you know what? sunshine. That's right. Nice day today. Weekend shaping up like Sunday could be a washout. So weekend plans at this point should be made for Saturday. We like to keep you in touch with what's happening in our community. The annual Pancake Breakfast fundraiser is going on at Oak. Actually, it's to benefit the Oak Tree Crew. For those of you who are cat lovers or animal lovers in general, it's going to be happening on Sunday, June 7th at Billy Wilson's in Norwich on Broadway. It's $15 a ticket. Proceeds are going to, of course, go to the cats, the kittens. All right, we're going to support them. Pancake Breakfast happens on Sunday at Billy Wilson's. $15 a ticket. More information, just give me a call. And that's pretty much all you need to know, though. So don't miss it. 10 a.m. is when it starts. Limited amount of food is available.
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0: In Killingly, opponents of Amazon's plan to build a massive warehouse on Westcott Road turned out in full force Monday for the final public hearing on the proposal. Mystic Aquarium's Board of Trustees has announced the hiring of a firm to conduct a national search for a new visionary leader to replace the retiring Suzette Tibbetts by the end of the year. North Stonington residents are being alerted that a bat tested positive for rabies. According to Ledge Light Health District, the bat was found on Anthony Road. The public is advised to refrain from feeding or approaching any wild or stray animals. You should also be sure that your pets are current with their rabies vaccinations and limit your pets' unsupervised outdoor time. And New York City police believe a recent string of mysterious manhole intrusions is likely driven by scavengers searching for valuables underground. Surveillance videos captured multiple groups climbing in and out of the manholes in Brooklyn and Queens. And I have exclusive audio of who we think this is.
3: Cowabunga.
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0: I can never resist a Telegraph punchline. I am Franco, and that is some of what's trending.
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100.9. I normally compare East Lyme to Waterford when it comes to stupid criminals. But we've got a guy, and this is all over social media. I'm pretty sure it's Target in Lisbon. And there's great, clear photos of this guy. They're trying to find out who he is. They should probably know by now because his picture is just everywhere. I'm glad that if in the 70s, if, and that's a giant if, I were to have conducted any criminal type activity. I'm not saying that I did. But there was, you can't do this. Plus, the guy's way too big to ride a little pink scooter. I don't get it. I don't get why he's, you know. I guess he couldn't get the Harley place, so I'm going to start out on a little pink scooter. Can't get away with it. You shouldn't do it anyway. And I'm not saying that I did it in the 70s. Not saying that.

0: Big 100.9. I've got a final go around of what's trending coming up for you in just a couple seconds. Oh. And of course, more big hits. Yeah, they're on the way too. We want you to know that going on today is the 11th annual Preston Palooza. Starts at 4:30, goes till 7:30. 99 River Road being put on by the Preston Parks and Rec. And it's a great event for the family. Don't miss it.
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0: Democrats and Republicans issued statements on a controversial post regarding Pride Month by a lawmaker. Jaden McCormick, who's running for state representative in the 50th district, made the post on Facebook. Individual members of the House Democratic Caucus released generic Pride Month statements reaffirming their solidarity with the LGBTQ community, while House Republicans said Mr. McCormick's recent comments about Pride Month are his own and he doesn't speak for the Republican Party. On Monday, the Norwich City Council authorized the city to apply for a $250,000 state grant to fund a feasibility study of a developer's plan to transform the former Chestnut Street Mill into as many as 170 workforce housing units. Gas prices could continue to rise in the coming weeks if the Strait of Hormuz stays closed. Fuel prices could jump quickly because of the U.S.-Iran war. And a Virginia woman face-planted on the floor of an Outback Steakhouse after slipping on mashed potatoes. She's suing for $1.5 million. Outback is denying the allegations. The only time I was ever floored at Outback was when I got my bill. All right, tough crowd. I'm Franco, and that is some of what's trending.
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0: Big 100.9. So I've been talking about this person who's selling, get this, online, empty used rolls of Charmin, and people are bidding on it on eBay. That's insane. Which led me to the question, what have you seen kind of crazy or weird for sale? Hi.
1: On Craigslist, I saw used underwear.
0: Used underwear?
1: So $200.
0: Right.
1: And the listing said gently used.
0: Yeah, gently used. There's got to be somebody out there going, well, I only buy aggressively used underwear.

0: Big 100.9. We're talking about the strangest thing you've seen up for sale on eBay. Monica's on the line. What you got?
1: The recipe for ice.
0: Recipe for ice.
1: It was in a sealed envelope, and they said it was their grandma's secret recipe for clear ice.
0: Ice.
1: $25.
0: Uh-huh.
1: It's a nice little gimmick.
0: Yeah, and you know what? If you're going to buy that, have I got a star for you? You know, I'm going to sell you a star for your loved one.

0: Big 100.9. All the details coming up in a few minutes on Rock the Boat 8. Now, to try and make it not too confusing, coming up in a couple weeks, it's Rock the Boat 7, which is really our 8th trip because we did do one flyaway. So when we do Rock the Boat 8, it'll actually be our 9th trip. But anyway, Rock the Boat 8, we are doing in February. We are going to the Eastern Caribbean. Details on the way. Meantime, feels kind of warm today right here. Wouldn't want to get out of town right now to a warm climate. We have it right here. Sunshine, nice day, says Sky Haney, high 83.
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Man, oh man, nice weather today for the 11th annual Preston Palooza. 4:30 to 7:30, 99 River Road in Preston City. 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It's Big 100.9, keeping you connected with our community.

wait for something more. Cause I gotta have faith. I gotta have faith. Cause I gotta have faith. Big 100.9. We keep you updated on what's happening in our community. We're not like a certain radio station that moved to Providence and pretends they're in southeastern Connecticut, Q105. But anyway, we'd like to keep you updated on what's happening. Got a couple of tidbits here of interest for you that you need to know. Well, you already know this if you're in it. Route 2, traffic is stopped from Franklin to Bacchus. So someone was in a panic when they sent me this, like, oh my gosh, Franklin to Bacchus. But it's a big backup. We don't know why. We're keeping an eye on that to find out what's happening. I was wondering, by the way, if this person in her fancy car, why she doesn't it just like hover over traffic? It's not that fancy yet, huh? Well, you'll get there. Also, we want you to know that the Oak Tree Crew Incorporated is having their annual pancake breakfast, and that is happening on June 7th. All right. Sunday, June 7th, from 10 to 11:45. I wonder who organized this. We're going to stop at 11:45. We don't serve breakfast anymore. But it's for a great cause. So make your reservations. Get down there. Help out the cats. The Oak Tree Crew. Support them.

0: Hey, don't feel bad if you're one of the many people who thought this was a love song. Listen to the words. Big 100.9. Same thing with Go Your Own Way. Go Your Own Way is a huge breakup song. If they played it in stadiums, they were singing it. No, not that was Lindsey Buckingham singing to Stevie Nicks. She fired back with Dreams, an incredible album. You know the story. At least you should. I'm talking about Fleetwood Mac. It's Big 100.9. Sunshine and nice today. It'll be in the 80s. And Big 100.9 is going to have more big hits coming up for you in just a couple of shakes. Once again, there is an accident not too far away from us. So Route 12, they say, is stopped from Franklin to Bacchus. So do be aware of that, and that's what's happening if you're stuck in it right now. So good luck, and have a great day.
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Like you, we love those big hits from the 70s, 80s, and 90s, so we play them. 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Welcome to Eastern Connecticut's Big 100.9. 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

attitude. From this point forward, you may call us Big 100.9. 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Here's another long set of big hits on Eastern Connecticut's Big 100.9.

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We're still coming out big. 100.9.

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0: You may have noticed our new name. We are now called Big 100.9. We play big hits from the 70s, 80s, and 90s. Woo-hoo-hoo! And we have so much fun doing it. Welcome to Big 100.9. Are you ready?
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0: 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We are now called Big 100.9. 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

Like you, we love those big hits from the 70s, 80s, and 90s, so we play them. And we have a lot of fun doing it. Welcome to Eastern Connecticut's Big 100.9. A lifetime of cool tunes. 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